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2: Some of the songs were just so stripped back and just kind of authentic, and you could just feel how easy they were. Were they really that easy to go in and record? Just kind of let it go and just be?
3: Yeah, that was super. There was nothing. I never found anything complicated, or I mean, the only complicated thing was the guitar riff intro of We Go Back and having to figure out how to play and sing simultaneously. That was the most complicated part of doing that live, you know. But everything, I mean, the songs are so well written, and they're really beautifully arranged. So they took their time on those things back in the day when they were making those records, you know, when Ambrosia was making How Much I Feel, or Player was doing Baby Come Back. I mean, they took time making those records, and I think that's why they've stood the test of time.
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0: He's the guy that's got me listening to Yacht Rock on repeat right now. 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
3: 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And then when we did Magnet and Steel, there was nobody else in my mind who could nail that part. And it's a really important part because it's not really a backing vocal part. It's a call and response. I mean, no different to singing The Fighter with Carrie Underwood, where you're going to sing back and forward to each other. You know, they had to sing the first line of the chorus, and I sing the second, they sing the third, I sing the fourth. So it was crucial having LBT on the record, and I was thrilled they wanted to do it.
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2: Okay, so in my experience, when you put on an album like this, traditionally you start with the first song and you don't hit stop. You don't skip. You do it in the right way, just front to back. Do you want people to listen to it like that, or do you want them to pick out their favorite songs for whatever mood they're in?
3: Whatever they want.
2: Yeah.
3: I mean, I made the record that I unexpectedly wanted to make. I had no idea I wanted to make this record. Apparently I did. And sequencing was really fun. I love sequencing records because it's a gig, right? It's a gig. It's like I know how I want to open the show. I know how I want to close it. And then I figure out everything in between and trying to make it where... The goal always is like you hear three or four songs. My favorite albums all do this. You hear like two or three songs and you're like, okay, that's enough now. Well, after the next song, we'll go to another album, and then the fourth song hits and you go, ah, that feels good. All right, after this one. And then the fifth song hits and you go, okay, after this one. And then before you know it, you've heard the whole album. All my favorite albums have that ability to keep me staying with it to the end.
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2: You nailed it. I listened to the entire thing twice. And the second time, I have to admit, I listened to it front to back.
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3: And then back to front.
2: 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Wait, I want to hear that one again. Oh, and I realized I had done exactly that.
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2: exactly
3: great.
2: That.
3: That's great. Thank you.
2: Keith?
0: Never thought you'd do a Yacht Rock album, but man, here you are. One of the funnest concerts I think I've ever been to, just watching you up on that stage, just in yourself, just embodied in yourself,
3: having a
0: great time up on that stage. It was just so great to see
3: I'm
0: you.
3: I'm glad you all came
0: night.
3: In, Bev. It was really nice.
0: Yeah, it was fun. Thank you so much for joining
3: My
0: us.
3: Pleasure. Anytime.
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2: You've got people camping out, like old school camping out, in order to get tickets to your concerts, and then they're just selling out within seconds. What's that like for you to find out, like, people are living outside on the street to see you in concert?
3: 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The passion is impressive. I think it makes me happy to see how much people care about coming to the show, because I think not only do they connect with the lyrics and it's like the soundtrack of their everyday lives, but they want to like experience it in person. I always say my fans and my concerts, even for me, like bring the album to life, because to sing these songs and these like words that like cut so deep, when you have a room full of 15,000 people singing with you, it like brings a new life to the songs. You know what I mean? Like, if we're in medicine and there's 15,000 people feeling sassy, it's like, this is my like new favorite song. And if it's Wedding Dress and like you look around and you're not the only person crying, it like is like, wait, okay, I don't feel alone. And this is like actually super healing. And I love this song more now because I got to experience it live with a bunch of people who feel the same way as me.
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3: 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That's what I say.
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0: trying to put something in my calendar. Not to remind me that it's important, to remind me not to freak out. My name's Justin. It's the Overnight Ride. If you're up this hour, I'm up this hour, working these hours. We have weird days. Late afternoon is sometimes early morning for us. So I get on my elevator to come into work tonight, and they put up community notifications in there. Like there was a pool party, food trucks, whatever. Today we have this, and this is why I put it in my calendar. Not to do it, just to make sure I don't freak out. Floating sound bath in breathwork session. August 13th at 6:30 p.m., okay? Which is like a weird time of day for me. Grab your swimsuit, yoga mat, meet us at the pool. Join in for some relaxing evening sound bath work. I take a picture. I zoom in because you can't zoom in on paper. What I find is floating mattresses in a pool, people laying on them with blindfolds and covers over them. Imagine. It's the middle of your day. You're just trying to get stuff done. Maybe you're taking a nap like I do, and you look out the window, and the pool is full of people on air mattresses, blindfolded, with blankets on. You'd freak out, too. It is very overstimulating. I'm curious to see what it actually looks like, but I wanted to remind myself not to have a breakdown because my bedroom looks right over the pool in the middle of my weird hourly day. I kind of want to try it. I don't trust the mattresses. They'll probably fold in half for me, so I'm just going to stare at the people.
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2: 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Thank you for being part of our family. The Overnight Ride will be right back. The
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0: 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The Overnight Ride. Live from Nashville and heard across America. 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

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This is The Overnight Ride. Not only is it a good song, decent pickup line. I haven't tried it, but I'm trusting Cole Goodwin. Cole Goodwin, howdy, on The Overnight Ride.

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1: At least that is my theory. My name is Justin. This is The Overnight Ride. Two things. Nothing better than quitting a crappy job. Second thing, not much better than a fro-po, a frozen pizza. I adore a frozen pizza. I love a well-made pizza from a pizzeria, but something about a frozen pizza just hits. The whole apartment or house smells like the frozen pizza. The crust rises, you take it out of the oven, and you enjoy it on the couch. It is fresh, it is delicious, and it is pretty cheap. Now, what do those two have to do with each other? Quitting your job and a fresh frozen pizza, a fro-po. There's a Texas woman who opened her Red Baron pizza box, which is good, and the most frugal one. And there was a frowning pepperoni face left by one of the workers. She put a video up. The pepperoni was in a frowny face, a sad face. Red Baron was like, hey, DM us. We need to chat. I'm hoping this is how the person quit. What better retribution? I'm not saying that Red Baron working there is crappy. What I'm saying is, if they were to leave and they didn't love their job, what better way to get back at the company than making one of the world's happiest pizzas, a pepperoni pizza, a frowny face? What a way to go. I'm kind of jealous if they did quit. This is the way they exited.
2: 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The Overnight Ride will be right back.
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0: Now, the favorite part of our week where we recklessly speculate. My name is Justin. This is the Overnight Ride. And guess what we're going to speculate about? Florida Georgia Line and the reunion. So, they get back together at CMA Fest. There's a whole bunch of smoke. We finally see the fire a couple months later. Tyler Hubbard says we're going to play a couple shows in 2027. I haven't confirmed this, but I've seen it floating around the internet that he was at a festival of some sort this past weekend, and he said they're going to play a whole bunch of shows in 2027. I first thought, you know, maybe we'll get 10 to 12 shows, big venues, stacked lineup. I think we're getting more than that. I've confirmed none of this. I'm not sure who I can text this late, but I've seen it floating around. If it's floating around, we're saying there's smoke, there's fire. Full-blown tour might be happening for FGL.
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22: 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And there is perhaps no movement more fundamental than walking. It reinforces the alignment, stability, and coordinated muscle activation that supports how your body moves, whether you're doing strenuous exercise or simply going about your daily life. This is according to Dana Santis, a strength and conditioning specialist. Even though you walk every day, Dana does say you can make small adjustments to immediately improve your walking mechanics. So, keep your rib cage stacked over your pelvis. Avoid leaning over or arching your lower back. Allow your arms to swing naturally in coordination with your legs. Keep your gaze forward, your jaw relaxed, and then just breathe in through your nose and out through your mouth. I'm Dr. Sanjay Gupta, helping you live a better life.
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0: Every time there's a story like this, we have to talk about it. My name's Justin. This is the Overnight Ride. Two guys, they're scuba divers. They decide to go down to a shipwreck in the English Channel. 162-year-old shipwreck. What do they find? Guinness bottles. 162-year-old Guinness bottles. Printed on them. Guinness Extra Stout London. Now, one of the guys admits he's not a fan of the Guinness, but they're curious. And they say it may be drinkable. If the seawater didn't get through the corks, because they corked bottles back then, it could be drinkable. So they take the bottles, they send it off to a microbiologist. Says there's always a chance that we can recover the complete DNA and do a small rebrew of the exact beer that was found in the 1860s. So it could be collectible Guinness, a fine beer. Again, they both said they're not huge fans, but they probably drink this because it's a cool discovery. Now, why do we always have to talk about this? About a year ago, there was a story of archaeologists who had dug up a site, and they thought they hit gold. Whiskey bottles, old whiskey bottles, corked. They looked incredible. They're like, we're going to sell these for millions of dollars. They send them off to be tested to see if they are drinkable. Not whiskey in the bottle. Pee from whoever was there before. They bottled up their pee, and they left it behind when they passed away, and that was in the archaeological site. That's all we always have to talk about this, because there is a chance for disappointment in the Guinness. Might be what's left over after you drink the Guinness.
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0: don't think this is speculation. I just think this is what's happening. My name's Justin. This is the Overnight Ride. That's Luke Combs. Days like these, there is a mysterious countdown on Luke Combs HQ. People are freaking out. What is coming from Luke Combs? Well, no, on August 13th, LukeCombs.com, and there's a video. And in the video, there's a case and his bootlegger's logo, which is his face, is a skull with a beard and a hat. A lot of people are commenting on the video and saying online that this is going to be a live album. It probably won't be right now, maybe eventually from the My Kind of Saturday Night Tour. Takes a while to mix all the shows together, etc. Recut things. The tour just ended a week ago. There's other people in the comments, and I instantly thought this, because if you slow the video down, it looks like trading cards. And Luke has Combs cards, where he's really getting into sports cards. Now there's cards for everything. Literally everything. There's historical ones. I feel like you can get Ben Franklin's glasses on a card. I think we're getting official Luke Combs trading cards, which would then open the door for other country acts to get on this, which will then open the door for me to get into it and then buy sports cards again and then spend all my money. Nothing is hotter right now than sports cards. I mean, they are everywhere. People are making money on it. So I believe on the 13th, we're getting Luke Combs trading cards and then eventually a live album.
1: Be right back.
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0: 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Time for our weekly housekeeping call. Friday on the show, Stella Lefty will be here talking about her song Boston. In the weeks to follow, the 2 weeks after that, we'll have Kane Brown and Carly Pearce, respectfully. Does that mean in that order? Respectfully means in that order in this case.
1: 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We'll be right back.
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0: Kincaid and Dallas. This is awful that I take pleasure in enjoying this. There's a guy who just goes and he takes down yellow jacket nests from people's houses.
1: I can do that for people.
0: And it's so, this is awful that I take pleasure in enjoying this.
1: I tell you, nothing gives me more pleasure in the summertime than taking down some kind of nest. I love it.
0: Would you like suit up in something to protect yourself?
1: They don't bother me.
0: Because they know better?
1: Yeah, they know better. If they sting me, I'll bite their head off.
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6: Emily Wilhoit, here's your 3-day weather forecast. Temperatures will fluctuate between the mid-80s to low 90s this evening under mostly clear skies. Slight chance of showers and thunder showers after 10 p.m. tapering off by midnight with an overnight low of 71. For Tuesday, mostly cloudy, hot and humid, high of 87. Wednesday and Thursday, strong thunderstorms likely with a high in the low 80s.
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8: 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So to get into a restaurant and meet the dress code, this guy changed into his girlfriend's clothes. That's coming up next.

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1: I don't know about you, Dallas, but I tend to avoid restaurants that are really bougie because I don't feel comfortable.
2: Yeah,
1: I don't like
2: I'm not a big bougie restaurant.
1: I'm a man of simple taste. Give me an Applebee's. Yeah. Give me their appetizers.
2: When there's more forks and knives and stuff on the table that I have fingers, I just don't want to sit there.
1: And why do I need three glasses?
2: Don't need all that.
1: I'm not going to order wine here. Take away the wine glass.
2: I don't need all that.
1: This couple went to a restaurant. I think they were on vacation. And he ended up changing into her top. They walked out because of what happened. Here they are.
3: There's a restaurant that won't allow him to wear sleeveless, but I can. So we're switching.
4: Yeah.
3: I can't believe we're doing this.
5: He looks so good in my shirt, you guys. Look at this. Do a little walk.
1: And they let them both back in and they had their dinner. This was in LA. Very pretentious.
2: And he couldn't go in with this.
1: Okay. No. So they switched.
2: So he had a tank top on.
1: Or something. And they let them back in. The one time that happened, I didn't know. I was with a friend. You met him with my friend Jason Kidd.
2: Not
1: the basketball player.
2: Yeah, Jason.
1: But yeah. And it was a back of the day. It was a Ruth Chris in Pittsburgh. And so we went and it was a work thing. And we went. They're like, sir, a jacket is required. And I, not knowing what they talked about, going, it's 84 degrees outside. They said, no, a sport coat. Mm. However, sir, we do have a house coat. I didn't understand. I said, like the one my grandma would wear when she washed her soaps. So a sport coat that we keep in house that we lend people who may not have them with. Okay, it didn't fit. It literally went to like the side of my rib cage.
2: Oh, no.
1: But
2: it got you in.
1: It meant that I could eat their food.
2: Okay, so when you got to the table, you could take it off.
1: No, I had to sit there and wear this thing.
2: Oh, my Lord, how did you even eat if it was that tight?
1: I didn't button it. So it went to my, it was literally like open, like at my sides. It was just there for show, but they forced me to wear it. And the best part was I spilled soup on it.
2: Oh, that's great. Yeah. So they had to have a dry clean.
1: Yeah, so they had to dry clean their house coat.
2: That's hilarious.
1: I don't like, y'all ever been booted for a dress code? Lauren, I somehow think you had this happen.
6: No, I haven't been booted for a dress code, but I once got, when I was working as an assistant for a music manager back in Nashville, I once wore a dress that I guess was a little too short, and I got called down to HR, and they were just like, hey, girl, just, you know, be careful with your dresses next time. Make sure they go a little bit above the knee. And this one was, I know when I wear things that are pretty short. I didn't think this was that short, but I one time got in trouble in work for a short dress.
1: What is the first name of the woman who you think told on you?
6: Teresa.
1: Yeah.
6: Yeah.
1: It's always Teresa. Teresa Jealous. Yeah.
6: Took me a minute to remember Teresa. Mm-hmm. Yeah.
2: That's funny.
1: Yeah, that's Take It Off Teresa.
7: I get it all. The best throwbacks, the best new hits.
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32: If you've ever been to Billy Bob's in Fort Worth, Texas, y'all know that is a great place.
33: So much fun.
32: Oh, my Lord. What am I? Probably, other than Gilly's, the original Gilly's that I went to when I was 19 years old, that no longer stands. Mm-hmm. Billy Bob's is probably the funnest place I've ever been in my life.
34: Wish I had been there. When I worked there, I was at a club down the street called City Streets, which used to be a movie theater.
32: You never went to Billy
34: Bob's?
32: What?
34: No, that wasn't my world
32: you
34: back then.
32: You lived in Dallas, Texas, and
34: it wasn't my world back then. I was down at City Streets.
32: I don't care.
33: Yeah, you have to go check it out. I was so determined to go to Billy Bob's when Clay and I went there a couple years ago. It was closed for a corporate event, and I found a way to sneak in and just pretended I was part of the company because that's how I wanted to be at Billy Bob's.
32: That's great.
34: But City Streets was five clubs in one.
33: Okay, but Billy Bob's is kind of the same thing.
32: Billy Bob's.
34: But we got $4 wells till 10.
32: Yeah, who cares? Billy Bob's has got cowboys and cowgirls.
34: I wish I'd gone there.
32: I love Billy Bob's. Why am I talking about Billy Bob's so much? Because I need to be there on October 6th. Miranda Lambert's next album, Crisco, comes out October 2nd. Y'all, she's going to have an album release party at Billy Bob's.
34: Perfect.
32: On October 6th.
34: Perfect.
32: That would be worth just flying in for the day, going, and then coming back.
33: Let's do it. Let's
34: stop at a Mika Sina for a drink, too.
32: Love it. I love it. There have been a ranking of, it's like the top 13 country songs so far this year. I'm just going to give you the top four. I Can't Love You Anymore, Ella and Morgan. Be By You, Luke Combs at number three. Number two, Be Her. And number one, Everybody Is Choosing Texas. Ella, it is the Ella Stella year.
33: The summer of Ella.
32: No doubt. Can't wait for the CMA Awards.
34: She's going to dominate.
32: I think she probably will.
34: And if
32: will
34: she doesn't,
32: too.
34: Somebody got jealous.
32: Listen, if she doesn't dominate the CMA Awards, I don't know. Somebody's doing something wrong. I don't know what's going on. Scotty McCreery opened up for Cody Johnson this past Saturday night. Oh, and he brought out a special guest on stage. I don't know what it is, but when people bring their kids out, I just melt. Listen to this. Son Avery, he is so stinking cute, and he joined his dad for Cab in a solo. Kelly Clarkson turned a near wardrobe malfunction into a comedic moment during her Saturday concert at Caesar's Palace in Vegas.
35: There's a lot of amazing things happening. Uh-oh, there's my boobs. they won't. They're too small. They won't come out. You're fine. They're perfect, but I just mean they're not going there.
32: So what happened was a gust of wind lifted her sheer cropped blouse, prompting her to quip, uh-oh, there's my boobs.
34: Kelly, I have a backpack that you touched one time.
32: Don't you still have it?
34: I know, I'm being funny. I still have it.
32: Oh,
34: I won't get rid of it.
32: Lord.
34: I love you.
32: Brad Pitt says he's no longer sober. Okay.
33: I saw that.
32: Most of the time people say, I am sober.
33: I know.
32: Brad said he's drinking in a more restrained manner now.
34: Okay.
32: Okay. All right. and a power company. Did y'all see the story?
34: Mm-mm.
32: Diverted an underwater cable because its construction would have disturbed a memorial to Dobby the house elf from Harry Potter.
33: What?
32: Yes. It's on a beach in Wales where his death scene was filmed.
34: Diverted from where? Like, who didn't get power because we needed to keep this thing going?
32: I'm not exactly sure the whole story, but the fact that they would do something that comes from... I mean, it's a book.
33: Wait, yeah.
2: What do you mean you have to turn off me life support from Dobby? Well, I understand. I had a good life. Goodbye.
32: I'm Dallas, and that's the dish.
34: Hey, Marcus. That was your promo.

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8: We need a player this morning. Are you smarter than Kincaid?
9: Proud of my questions.
8: Oh, well, no. We'll see how that goes. Whenever Dallas is overly proud, I lose. We'll see how you do.
9: Four questions.
8: Okay, I'm going to win. Let's see how I do against you. We need a player right now. You're playing for a shirt. Let's see how you do next.

0: prepared, so okay. She thinks. Cindy, what do you do for a living?
1: I'm a counselor.
0: She's a counselor. Okay. So you talk to a lot of people, and when you talk to a lot of people, it's almost by you're just immersed in it. You tend to pick up knowledge the more people you talk to. So because you talk to so many people and you counsel them, I'm just guessing you'll pick up all this knowledge and be brilliant. That's just my guess here. Or I could be wrong and you'll get 0 out of 5. I'm going to leave the room. Cindy, there are 5 questions. You get 6 seconds to answer each one. We wish you the best of luck. I'm going to leave.
2: Good luck. Okay. What is that sound?
3: What is that? What are you driving? Where it sounds like
2: you
3: need
2: shocks.
1: Hey, hang on just a second.
3: Okay.
1: Okay, is that better?
3: Oh, my
4: yes,
3: Lord,
4: so
3: girl.
4: Much better.
3: That's unbelievable. All right, let's play the game. Here we go. Question number 1. Which aircraft was nicknamed the Jumbo Jet?
1: That's a Boeing 743.
3: Okay. Question number 2. What's the only U.S. state capital with 3 words in its name?
1: Salt Lake City.
3: All right. Question number 3. In standard U.S. residential construction, wall studs are commonly spaced how far apart on center?
1: 16 inches.
3: All right. Question number 4. What car holds the distinction of being the first production automobile to exceed 200 miles per hour?
1: The Corvette.
3: The Corvette, okay. And question number 5. What cooking term means to briefly boil a food and then immediately plunge it into cold water?
1: Oh, my goodness. I don't know.
3: Okay.
4: All right, get in here.
2: Right.
3: All right. Kincaid, here we go.
2: What?
4: She was fast and speedy with
3: I
4: her
3: know,
4: answers.
3: She really was.
0: Efficient answers, okay.
3: Question number 1. Which aircraft was nicknamed the Jumbo Jet?
0: The 747, Queen of the Skies.
3: That is correct. Cindy said the 743.
0: Oh,
3: I'm
0: no,
3: so
0: you,
3: sorry.
0: Off by 4, Cindy. I'm so sorry.
3: Question number 2. What's the only U.S. state capital with 3 words in its name? Salt Lake City.
0: Oh, man.
3: Cindy got that one.
0: Good job.
3: She was right on it.
4: She was.
3: Question 3. In standard U.S. residential construction, wall studs are most commonly spaced how far apart on center?
0: Is it a foot?
3: Nope.
0: What is it?
3: 16 inches.
0: Oh, that seems right.
3: Cindy got that one, too.
0: Cindy.
3: Woo-hoo! Question number 4. What car holds the distinction of being the first production automobile to exceed 200 miles per hour?
0: Oh, my gosh. A Ferrari?
3: Yes.
4: Wow.
0: All right.
3: Look at you. Look at you. And question number 5. And we're tied right now, 2-2, by the way. What cooking term means to briefly boil a food, then immediately plunge it into cold water?
0: Oh, I know this.
3: If you get this, I'm going to fall out of my chair.
0: I'm going to make you fall. I'm going to break a hip. Don't know. What is it?
3: Who was your favorite Golden Girl?
0: Blanching.
3: Blanching.
0: Yup, Blanching.
3: All right, so we're tied.
0: That means when you cook your food, you dress provocatively, and you don't understand why everybody thinks you're hot. I didn't think Blanche was hot. I'm sorry.
3: All right, so this is a Kincaid Crusher. Your name is your buzzer, Cindy, okay?
1: Okay.
3: Which animal can live both in water and on land? What are they called?
0: Kincaid, amphibian.
3: That is correct.
0: Yeah.
4: Wow.
0: Oh, you know what? Cindy, you played such a great game. That was so much fun.
3: She really did. She was awesome.
0: Thank you so much for listening. That was incredible. We appreciate you. Have a wonderful day.
3: Thanks, Cindy.
0: Thank you, Cindy. There she goes. Wow. I feel like I stole it. I feel awful. Sorry.
3: Why? It's like your name is your buzzer. Yeah. Whoever says it first.
4: The winner takes it all.
3: That's right.
0: That should be a song.
3: The winner takes it all.
0: I was going to say that should be a song. The ABBA estate, please.
4: ABBA.
0: You found us. It's Kincaid and Dallas on Lexington's new country leader.
3: K92.9.
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5: Mornings. What do you feel like dishing this morning?
6: Well, I got a lot of things to dish on. We're going to talk about the top four songs so far this year. Guess who's in three of them?
5: Oh, I think I know. It begins with an A. No, A. Begins with an E. Begins with a vowel, ends with a vowel.
6: Yes.
5: Yeah, I had a feeling it was
6: we'll
5: her.
6: We'll talk about it coming up.
7: I swear that

0: Dallas's Dish.
1: If you've ever been to Billy Bob's in Fort Worth, Texas, y'all know that is a great place.
2: So much fun.
1: Oh, my Lord. What am I? Probably, other than Gilly's, the original Gilly's that I went to when I was 19 years old, that no longer stands. Mm-hmm. Billy Bob's is probably the funnest place I've ever been in my life.
3: Wish I had been there. When I worked there, I was at a club down the street called City Streets, which used to be a movie theater.
1: You never went to Billy Bob's?
3: No.
1: What?
3: No, that wasn't my world
1: you
3: back then.
1: You lived in Dallas, Texas, and
3: My world back then. I was down at City Streets.
1: I don't care.
2: Yeah, you have to go check it out. I was so determined to go to Billy Bob's when Clay and I went there a couple years ago. It was closed for a corporate event, and I found a way to sneak in and just pretended I was part of the company because that's how bad I wanted to be at Billy Bob's.
1: That's great.
3: But City Streets was five clubs in one.
2: Okay, but Billy Bob's is kind of the same thing.
1: Billy Bob's.
3: But we got $4 whales till 10.
1: Yeah, who cares? Billy Bob's has got cowboys and cowgirls.
3: I wish I'd gone there.
1: I love Billy Bob's. Why am I talking about Billy Bob's so much? Because I need to be there on October 6th. Miranda Lambert's next album, Crisco, comes out October 2nd. Y'all, she's going to have an album release party at Billy Bob's.
3: Perfect.
1: On October 6th.
3: Perfect.
1: That would be worth just flying in for the day, going, and then coming back.
2: Let's do it.
3: Stop at a Mika Cena for a drink, too.
1: Love it. I love it. There have been a ranking of, it's like the top 13 country songs so far this year. I'm just going to give you.

0: the top four. I Can't Love You Anymore, Ella and Morgan. Be By You, Luke Combs at number three. Number two, Be Her. And number one, Everybody Is Choosing Texas. Ella, it is the Ella Stella year.
1: The summer of Ella.
0: No doubt. Can't wait for the CMA Awards.
2: She's going to dominate.
0: I think she probably will.
2: And if she doesn't,
0: too.
2: Somebody got jealous.
0: Listen, if she doesn't dominate the CMA Awards, I don't know. Somebody's doing something wrong. I don't know what's going on. Scotty McCreery opened up for Cody Johnson this past Saturday night. Oh, and he brought out a special guest on stage. I don't know what it is, but when people bring their kids out, I just melt. Listen to this. Son Avery, he is so stinking cute, and he joined his dad for Cab in a solo. Kelly Clarkson turned a near wardrobe malfunction into a comedic moment during her Saturday concert at Caesar's Palace in Vegas.
3: There's a lot of amazing things happening. Uh-oh, there's my boobs. they're too small. They won't come out. You're fine. They're perfect, but I just mean they're not going anywhere.
0: So what happened was a gust of wind lifted her sheer cropped blouse, prompting her to quip, uh-oh, there's my boobs.
2: Kelly, I have a backpack that you touched one time.
0: Don't you still have it?
2: I know, I'm being funny. I still have it.
0: Oh,
2: I won't get rid of it.
0: Lord.
2: I love you.
0: Brad Pitt says he's no longer sober. Okay.
1: I saw that.
0: Most of the time people say, I am sober.
1: I know.
0: Brad said he's drinking in a more restrained manner now.
2: Okay.
0: Okay. All right. And a power company, did y'all see the story? Diverted an underwater cable because its construction would have disturbed a memorial to Dobby the house elf from Harry Potter.
1: What?
0: Yes. It's on a beach in Wales where his death scene was filmed.
2: Diverted from where? Like, who didn't get power because we needed to keep this thing going?
0: I'm not exactly sure the whole story, but the fact that they would do something that comes from, I mean, it's a book. Wait,
1: yeah.
4: What do you mean you have to turn off me life support for Dobby? Well, I understand. I had a good life. Goodbye.
0: I'm Dallas, and that's the dish.
2: Hey, Marcus, that was your promo.
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0: going to be okay.
1: Oh, I'm sure they did.
0: With Heather or Brittany, you know, her, yeah. whoever.
1: Could you imagine? Watch this. Could you imagine? And we know that you're on a scholarship, so we want to take care of this for you.
0: Right. See, that's what I'm saying. Like,
1: you know,
0: the audacity of someone to come in and say that.
2: Yeah. But I mean, if you're okay, if you're paying for it and there the other girl's okay with it, so cool, amazing.
0: Would you be all right with that?
2: Oh, yeah. If they were paying for it and I agreed with the style, I'd be like, if we had kind of similar taste, sure, right. Why not? You know, save me some money.
1: So we thought we'd do a Just Hang Up this morning. And this is for you, the parent of a child who started college. How much did you spend on your kid to start college? How much did you invest into their clothes, the stuff they needed for their dorm room? What's the dollar amount that you spent?
0: Yeah. Not sending them to college. That's probably, we're talking about starting them, buying the refrigerator, stocking their little pantry, that whole little thing that you do.
1: Giving them a little traveling money. Yeah. Yes. How much did it cost to get them set up in their dorm room? This is literally week one of them getting started at college. How much did you spend?
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0: I'm Kincaid.
1: Hey, it's Dan.

0: little secret?
1: My little secret is that I was fixing my mother-in-law's phone and found out a big old secret about her and my father-in-law's lives.
2: Well, what is it?
3: What was discovered on the phone?
1: Well, to give you a little bit of background, it's like we go there all the time. They've got a pool. My kids love swimming. And I always am doing like little tech fixes around the house. Mm-hmm. So like, this is totally innocent. And she's just saying like the ringer's stuck. So I was like, all right, I'm just going to reboot the phone.
3: Yeah.
1: And set it off. It's no big deal.
3: It's funny how most fixes that involve my mom, same thing. Did you restart your phone? Yeah, I did. She didn't do it. And then you go over there, you do it, and it's fixed. Yep.
1: Yeah. So like I said, I was about to do that, but she had left her text tabs open. And so right there on the screen, yeah, I found out a whole different type of lifestyle that my in-laws are living.
2: Oh, wow.
3: Are we suspecting that pineapple salad's being offered?
2: Pineapple salad.
1: I don't know what that means.
2: Well, that's always connected to swingers.
3: Mm-hmm.
1: Oh, yeah. Yeah, then yeah. Yeah, that's
3: do we
1: exactly
3: think that they
1: right
3: swing like a Dutch door?
1: I don't know about the Dutch.
3: What did you see?
1: I saw that. So they had told us that we needed to get out of there by a certain time because they had a party to go to.
3: Oh.
1: And like, it's a regular party and everything like that. And yeah, it's not a regular party. The text was about the party and it involves also their neighbors who now I know more about them than I wanted to know.
2: Oh, wow.
1: Because there was a picture and everything about, here's what you get to look forward to later. Cause it's a costume party.
3: Oh, well. Mm. Well, all right.
1: Yeah. Yeah. So that I can't unsee any of this.
3: No. So now you know this information, and
2: I got to tell you.
3: What?
2: Are you contemplating telling your wife?
3: I would.
2: No.
1: That's the big question. I mean, it's her parents. I mean, do I tell her? Do I?
3: Why should he have to live with this burden?
2: It's not a burden, but does she have a great relationship with them? And
1: she does. Yeah.
2: Yeah. Look, what they do on their own time is their business. Don't do it. Don't tell your wife. She doesn't want to know that about her parents. I guarantee you she does not want to know that.
3: You didn't want to know.
2: Well, he didn't.
1: And I'm stuck with it now.
3: Yeah. That's something you're never not going to think about that. You're never not. It's going to be forever with you. I don't know. I'd have to say something. Honey, I just got to tell you what I saw. I don't know what to do with this, but I'm just letting you know so you know.
2: Yeah, but then what if she says something to her mom? Then her mom gets mad, and then there's friction between the parents and the daughter and him, and it's just not worth it.
1: Right, but what if she finds out later and finds out I already knew?
3: And then you go, yeah, I sort of knew when I saw a message from... Why wouldn't you... then that's
2: why
3: the whole thing.
2: Why do you have to tell her you know, just let it go, and if she says something, then you go, oh, wow, that's interesting.
3: Isn't there something in the contract of marriage? Didn't we say vows that to have and to hold, to let you know if your parents are into some villages kind of stuff?
2: Those were not in mine.
3: Oh, okay. I think we had them in mine.
2: I don't know. Some stones need to be left unturned. You know what I'm saying?
3: And some need to be passed with medication.
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11: If you hear voices and you hear this voice, you know you found K92.9. Hey, it's Deidre. Happy Tuesday morning. It's a weather-aware Tuesday. We've got storms tracking this direction. Late in the afternoon, into the evening, between 6 and 10, we're expecting those to arrive. And we do have a flood watch that kicks in at noon. So we'll get you updated on all of that. Right now, we've got mostly cloudy skies, 83 degrees in downtown Lexington. And we got a lot of fun coming up this week. Rain or shine, we're going to have a good time with you. Right now, let's kick off the music. It's John Morgan starting us up on this Tuesday in the bluegrass. Hope you got a smile on your face. I'm smiling because you're here. K92.9.

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We're going to try to be holding it down this afternoon. Looks like we got big storms heading to the central Kentucky area, and they could produce some damaging wind gusts in Kentucky today, according to the National Weather Service. It is expected throughout the day that we'd have some rain, but the evening thunderstorms could bring us some strong to severe weather. According to the National Weather Service, the storm's expected to travel through our area between 6 and 10 p.m. Now, we don't know exactly the track of the storms. You know, Mother Nature, she does what she wants to do. We are under an enhanced risk, though, for severe weather, and that means we could have several severe thunderstorms of varying levels of intensity in our area. Could even see those.

wind gusts of up to 75 miles an hour. It's going to slow down as they start moving to the east, but just be mindful of that. And Lexington is also included in a flood watch that will be in place from noon today through Wednesday morning. So just keep your eyes on the skies and your ears on K92.9. We'll let you know what's up and when to be aware. Morgan Wallen next, kicking off a more music marathon just for you.

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8: Stay weather aware Tuesday, a round of strong to severe storms possible in the afternoon and evening, with damaging wind, heavy rain, highs in the low 90s, the heat index into the 90s, so hot and muggy. More of the same Wednesday and Thursday, with rounds of strong to severe storms possible, hot and muggy, highs staying in the upper 80s. Things will finally calm down heading into the weekend. I'm meteorologist Tom Ackerman with your LEX 18 Storm Tracker forecast on Lexington's new country leader, K92.9.
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Miss Ella on the way. Luke Bryan, Chris Young coming up. A little Luke Combs now. Hop on. We're back in the South.

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It's Kentucky Bourbon Jam Music Festival time. I'll give you all the details in two songs.

0: It's always good to have goals. Just don't let them control you. Miss Ella, Middays with Deidre, K92.9. Another More Music Marathon on the way. And at the top of the 11 o'clock hour, another chance for you to win a big-time flyaway trip. You want to be BFFs with Tim McGraw? Well, you could win a trip for two out to Vegas this fall with your round-trip airfare, two-night stay at Flamingo Las Vegas, front orchestra seats at the Coliseum at Caesar's Palace, and a meet and greet with Tim McGraw before the show. I'm sure he's going to love you. He's going to love you. He's going to want to get your number. Y'all are going to be texting all the time. We've got your keywords to win every weekday at 8, 11, 1, and 4. So your 11 o'clock keyword is on the way. Sit tight. It's up next. Right now, I got to tell you, we've got a ticket takeover Thursday this week for Kentucky Bourbon Jam Music Festival in Richmond. 12 hours of live music on two huge stages. You got the K92.9 main stage, and then the acoustic stage. 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
1: Kincaid and Dallas. 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
1: How would you like to jet out to Vegas with a friend this fall, meet Tim McGraw, and hang out for his show at the Coliseum at Caesar's Palace? This is a great flyaway trip, and you could win the whole shooting match with the keyword voice. 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

Justin Moore, Middays with DJ, K92.9. Tomorrow, a partial solar eclipse will be visible across parts of North America and most of Canada. We're not going to get as much of a view of it here as we had about 8 years ago down in Hopkinsville. We traveled down for that big adventure, and that was crazy. Hopkinsville turned into Eclipseville, and everyone was stunned with the eclipse because we had such a fantastic view of everything. And, you know, in all of the different stages of the eclipse, we were able to track those because the scientists had shared what's going to happen first and then the crickets and all that. It was just amazing to watch. But if you're planning on taking pictures with your phone, don't do it in the way that you should, like with a telescope or binoculars to look at the sun. Don't use your phone's camera to take a photo of the solar eclipse if you're in the good neck of the woods for it, because it could cause the heat from the rays to melt the lens inside. That's a heads up for you. We're not going to have much of a view between about 11:30 and 4 tomorrow. We may have a different view of the eclipse here, just a partial viewing of it. I have a nephew and his wife who have gone to Spain. They've gotten on a cruise ship, and they're going to be out in the middle of the ocean watching the eclipse. I cannot wait to get their photos and find out exactly what their perspective was from the total eclipse in Spain, where it's going directly over them. But between 11

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28: Stay weather aware Tuesday, a round of strong to severe storms possible in the afternoon and evening with damaging wind, heavy rain, highs in the low 90s, the heat index into the 90s, so hot and muggy. More the same Wednesday and Thursday with rounds of strong to severe storms possible, hot and muggy, highs staying in the upper 80s. Things will finally calm down heading into the weekend. I'm meteorologist Tom Ackerman with your LEX 18 Storm Tracker forecast on Lexington's new country leader, K92.9.
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0: Carrying on the best way we can. Kenny Chesney, Middays with Deidre. And in case you're worried about how to eat a club sandwich properly, there's a British etiquette coach that's gone viral.
1: How to eat a club sandwich. 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
0: Okay, listen, if you need coaching on a club sandwich, you're not focused. 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

planning to hit the links today, go right now. I mean, stop whatever you're doing and head out there, because not only do we have rain coming this afternoon, our heat index expected to reach 95 degrees or above. So take a lot of waters with you as well. And if you want to save some money when you're golfing, we've got our G&J Pepsi Cumulus Fall Golf Card on sale Friday. Those details coming up.

0: The man that could sing the phone book and we'd pay for it. Middays with Deidre, Cody Johnson, K92.9. Definitely deserved his ACM Entertainer of the Year award for a whole lot of reasons, but mainly because he could perform 2 hours with nothing but a guitar and it would sell out every single seat. He is the pride of Texas, that Cody Johnson guy. And one of my favorite videos of him that came out earlier this summer was on TikTok, and it's had almost 1 million views at this point. He is sitting out back, backstage, singing a cappella at sunset. The views are stunning, but he sings a cappella, Take Me Back, which is one of my favorites on the latest album, and Banks of the Trinity. You just can't beat it. It's Cody Johnson. If you haven't seen that, Google it. Go to TikTok, look for it. Wherever you find your music, just know Cody Johnson is for real. And we love him, for real. Middays with Deidre. 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
1: 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You know, we've been friends for a very long time, so anytime we can get in a room and get in the studio, it's phenomenal. So glad to have this

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9: Stay weather aware Tuesday, a round of strong to severe storms possible in the afternoon and evening with damaging wind, heavy rain, highs in the low 90s, the heat index into the 90s, so hot and muggy. More the same Wednesday and Thursday with rounds of strong to severe storms possible, hot and muggy, highs staying in the upper 80s. Things will finally calm down heading into the weekend. I'm meteorologist Tom Ackerman with your LEX18 Storm Tracker forecast on Lexington's new country leader, K92.9.
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Zach John King by request in the High Noon Saloon. Keep them coming, 859-253-5929. And one thing I want to make very clear to anyone who can hear my voice right now, if you need to connect with someone for suicide prevention, mental health, and substance abuse, there are counselors through a nationwide easy-to-dial phone number that are waiting to talk with you. They're just a call, text, or click away. All you have to do is dial 988.

thing I think you should know is how a new Kentucky law impacts all of us and what we should do if we see a bus with red flashing lights and the extended stop arm, because there's some changes that just went into effect this summer. I'll give you the rundown coming up.

0: George Burge, Luke Bryan, K92.9. School back in session tomorrow in Fayette County, not just for our Fayette County school students, but several of our area schools starting up tomorrow as well. Just a reminder, Sayer, Lexington Catholic, LCA, Scott County, and Georgetown all kicking off the new school year tomorrow. On Thursday in Richmond, it's Madison County Schools back. Also, Nicholas County and Carlisle back in school. And Woodford County and Versailles as well. Next week, it'll be Bourbon County and Paris and Jessamine County and Nicholasville. Their turns to get going. So just know that it is going to be an active time for us, and you need to be aware of a new Kentucky law that impacts what we should all do if we see a bus with red flashing lights and the extended stop arm. You know you've seen it. You know you have in mind what you're supposed to do. Safety has got to be the top priority, and you need to know the rules of the road with school coming back in session. This one went into effect July 15th, this summer. The new law says drivers must stop for a school or church bus displaying the stop arm and the flashing lights from either direction on all roads. So if there is no physical barrier or unpaved median, you have to stop, even on a four-lane road. If there's no big median dividing the two directions of traffic, it is the law that you must stop. Failing to do so can result in fines or jail time. And even bigger than that, you could hurt a kid. We want to make sure they're safe. Now, the only exception to the rule, you do not have to stop when traveling in the opposite direction on the roadway with four or more lanes separated by an unpaved median or elevated barrier. Other than that, stop. And in all cases, let's start our day tomorrow slowing down and looking out for the kids and the parents as they're starting a new school year. Everyone's excited to get back into the classroom, and people aren't paying attention like they should. So slow down tomorrow morning, and let's take care of each other.
1: Kincaid and Dallas. I can't believe, Dallas, tomorrow morning we have an actual sheriff who will be on the show. Your friend Sheriff Reynolds joins the show tomorrow.
2: Yes, and we're going to be talking about kids and parents, and sometimes parents have to say they're going to call the cops.
1: But what happens when they actually do approach a cop? 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
6: 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Parker McCollum and his wife, Hallie, have welcomed their second son and Parker's loving fatherhood.
7: 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It's the greatest thing in the world.
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2: 1 o'clock in the Bluegrass. How about we get you qualified to go have some fun in Vegas this fall? Tim McGraw has a big show coming to the Coliseum at Caesar's Palace. 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We're even going to jet you out there if you're the big winner. Let's get you qualified. 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

0: night with the Powerball jackpot. No winners. And now we're rolling toward the $1 billion mark. The jackpot for this next Powerball run is $975 million. Cash estimate of $422.3 million. Nobody's won the Powerball since May 2nd. There were winners in Texas and Florida, and they split a $20 million jackpot. Can you imagine almost $1 billion? That is crazy. And now the jackpot has spread, or Powerball has spread, to players in the United Kingdom as well. So more people, more tickets, more winning. The winning numbers last night were 6, 37, 54, 55, 64. The Powerball was 10. The Power Play multiplier was 3 times. And now we've got another drawing coming up Wednesday night. Just before 11 o'clock, you can watch it on the Powerball website. And there's a YouTube channel as well. Everybody's fired up about it. This is going to be amazing. Be sure you get your tickets in time for Wednesday night drawing. If you're feeling lucky, it could be you. I mean, as they say, somebody's got to win. Might as well be you, right?
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23: Stay weather aware Tuesday, a round of strong to severe storms possible in the afternoon, evening, with damaging wind, heavy rain, highs in the low 90s, the heat index into the 90s, so hot and muggy. More the same Wednesday and Thursday, with rounds of strong to severe storms possible, hot and muggy, highs staying in the upper 80s. Things will finally calm down heading into the weekend. I'm meteorologist Tom Ackerman with your LEX18 Storm Tracker forecast on Lexington's new country leader, K92.9.
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the Toy Story 5 soundtrack. It's Taylor Swift, Middays with Deidre. Move-in time is closing in at the University of Kentucky and Transy and EKU. Everybody's getting ready for back to school. Just with that in mind, the crack research staff wanted to make sure you were aware. Dormitory is an anagram of dirty room. Makes sense, right?

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of women, we've got some very talented women getting ready to put on the blue and white and take the court for Coach Craig Skinner at Kentucky Volleyball. And man, they've got another amazing schedule set up for this season. I'll give you the rundown, let you know about the last exhibition game that's coming up. It's this week. I don't want you to miss out.

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0: music while you work with K92.9. This is Deidre. Boy, we love Kentucky volleyball. I really think the world of Coach Craig Skinner. And again, this year, he has put together one of the toughest schedules in the country. Now, they made a run, Kentucky volleyball made a run to the national championship game last season. They won their ninth consecutive SEC title, and they're primed for another deep run this season. The recruiting has been stellar. Just yesterday, the American Volleyball Coaches Association shared their preseason poll, and the coaches voting had the Cats coming in third in the country in the preseason polls. We've got some big matchups heading our way. They're taking on number 4 Pittsburgh, number 10 Penn State, traveling to the Bahamas to battle number 11 SMU, and then the winner between Purdue and Houston. Big rivalry matchups again this year, number 7 Louisville, number 2 Texas, all coming to play here, or we're going to travel to their court to play. But we do have one more exhibition game coming up, and it is before they kick off the regular season. Dayton is coming to town. The Flyers are flying on in to Lex. Actually, they're just going to drive down the road, I'm sure. That's this Friday, first serve set for 6:30. If you want details on the schedule and tickets, take the family. I'm telling you, the kids would love Kentucky volleyball. Head to ukathletics.com. Go Cats.
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0: A quick reminder for you, today kicks off the Bluegrass Festival Horse Show. 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Take the whole family. If you have not spent any time this summer out of the Kentucky Horse Park, you're missing out. Especially if they've got a big festival horse show going on. It's a wonderful time to see exactly the improvements they've made and what's going on. You're going to love it. It runs through Sunday, so get out there if you can.
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17: Stay weather aware Tuesday, a round of strong to severe storms possible in the afternoon and evening with damaging wind, heavy rain, highs in the low 90s, the heat index into the 90s, so hot and muggy. More the same Wednesday and Thursday with rounds of strong to severe storms possible, hot and muggy, highs staying in the upper 80s. Things will finally calm down heading into the weekend. I'm meteorologist Tom Ackerman with your LEX18 Storm Tracker forecast on Lexington's new country leader, K92.9.
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1: Before I head out, one quick reminder of our Ticket Takeover Thursday prize of the week. 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And you can win your way in this week with keywords that start in the 10 o'clock hour on our Ticket Takeover Thursday. We'll have keywords every hour, so be sure you listen to win with K92.9. Have a great afternoon. Be weather aware. Make sure that you are paying attention. You've got your ears on the radio and your eyes in the skies, because some of the storms this evening could be pretty impressive, and we want to make sure everyone stays safe. Matt Malone's coming up. Have a great afternoon. I'll be back tomorrow at 10 after Kincaid and Dallas.
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2: What's up, y'all? 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
2: 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You know, that's why we fight. And we got in the room together, and Jaded kind of came, you know, with George Schmidt and Ernest in the room with us as well. Came really easy, and it turned out pretty good.

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0: country you can feel. 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

0: K92.9, Lexington's new country leader, and some of your biggest stars, including Ella Langley, Be Her. I'm Matt Malone, and you know the soda 7-Up, right? 7-Up. What is the flavor of 7-Up? Well, we always knew it was the lemon lime soda. But now they're changing the formula. The recipe is going to be changing. So now it's a lime lemon soda, meaning lime is going to be the most prominent flavor. Is it a big deal? Yes. Yes, it is. This is our childhood. It's not lemon lime just rolls off the tongue. Lime lemon, you have to actually sit and think about, right? But the company says by giving lime the spotlight, we're delivering a more refreshing taste experience. They say, I don't know why they didn't do 7-Up lime instead and like keep the regular 7-Up the same. That's my opinion. But again, I'm not a doctor. What do I know? I'm just a consumer. We're K92.9. Your chance to see Tim McGraw and meet him backstage in Las Vegas. That happens in just minutes, just after 4 o'clock.
1: Kincaid and Dallas. 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

0: Caesar's Palace. 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It's great. Their pool is awesome. 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
3: Things are moving smoothly on the roadways this afternoon. Quick reminder for you, on Longview Drive between Clay's Mill Road and Harrodsburg Road, we have one lane blocked for water line work. That will wrap up at 4 o'clock this afternoon. And a flood watch in effect until tomorrow morning at 8 a.m. I'm Deidre with your afternoon traffic.
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10: Stay weather aware Tuesday, a round of strong to severe storms possible in the afternoon, evening, with damaging wind, heavy rain, highs in the low 90s, the heat index into the 90s, so hot and muggy. More the same Wednesday and Thursday, with rounds of strong to severe storms possible, hot and muggy, highs staying in the upper 80s. Things will finally calm down heading into the weekend. I'm meteorologist Tom Ackerman with your LEX 18 Storm Tracker forecast on Lexington's new country leader, K92.9.
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Lainey Wilson performed that song, Phone, Keys, Wallet, and a bunch of her other songs at the Pro Football Hall of Fame concert for Legends, as, you know, her husband, Doug, was a pro football player, too. 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

John Morgan, kid myself, K92.9, Lexington's new country leader. 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

the National Weather Service in Jackson, Kentucky has issued a severe thunderstorm warning for northwestern Montgomery County and east central Kentucky, northwestern Bath County in east central Kentucky, Fleming County in east central Kentucky, north central Rowland County in east central Kentucky, until 5:15 p.m. Eastern Daylight Time. At 4:31 p.m. Eastern Daylight Time, severe thunderstorms were located along a line extending from near West Union to near Georgetown, moving southeast at 35 miles per hour. Expected hazards include 70 miles per hour wind gusts. This is a radar-indicated threat. The following impacts are expected. Expect considerable tree damage. Damage is likely to mobile homes, roofs, and outbuildings. Severe thunderstorms will be near Fairview around 4:35 p.m. Eastern Daylight Time. Cowan around 4:40 p.m. Eastern Daylight Time. Flemingsburg around 4:45 p.m. Eastern Daylight Time. Peck's Ridge around 4:50 p.m. Eastern Daylight Time. Other locations in the path of these severe thunderstorms include Wallingford and Sharpsburg. For your protection, move to an interior room on the lowest floor of a building. Intense thunderstorm lines can produce brief tornadoes and widespread significant wind damage. Although a tornado is not immediately likely, it is best to move to an interior room on the lowest floor of a building. These storms may cause serious injury and significant property damage. Torrential rainfall is occurring with these storms and may lead to flash flooding. Do not drive your vehicle through flooded roadways.

The National Weather Service in Louisville has issued a severe thunderstorm warning for Bourbon County in central Kentucky, Nicholas County in central Kentucky, central Harrison County in central Kentucky, until 5:15 p.m. Eastern Daylight Time. At 4:36 p.m. Eastern Daylight Time, severe thunderstorms were located along a line extending from 9 miles south of Brooksville to near Cynthiana to 6 miles northeast of Georgetown, moving southeast at 30 miles per hour. Expected hazards include 60 miles per hour wind gusts and nickel-size hail. This is a radar-indicated threat. The following impacts are expected. Expect damage to roofs, siding, and trees. Locations impacted include Paris, Cynthiana, Carlisle, Millersburg, North Middletown, Black's Crossroads, Hutchison, Leesburg, Elisville, and Stony Point. For your protection, move to an interior room on the lowest floor of a building.

comes when it rains, it pours. We are K92.9. And think of all of the great movies out there, and then think of their sequel. What are the best ones of all time? Because obviously we got the new Spider-Man movie that came out. Super Troopers 3 is out. There's been a lot of great movies in history. How do you rank them all? 6 minutes from now, we will do it.

0: That is Warren Zeiders. The song is A Pretty Little Poison, and we are K92.9. I'm Matt Malone, and we're going to kick off your 5 o'clock news here coming up in just minutes. But I want to talk about the best movie sequels of all time. And you think of how many great movies are out there, especially like superhero movies. But they didn't even break the top five. Actually, The Dark Knight, Batman movie, right? That came in at number 6. Rolling down the top five, though, from 5, Terminator 2, Judgment Day, Aliens, Paddington 2, Star Wars Episode 5, The Empire Strikes Back, which I think that's a great movie. And finally, number 1, The Godfather Part 2. Now, there's only one movie that is, could even be considered, you know, modern, because it was 11 years ago with Paddington 2, but otherwise, the rest of them are at least 30 years old. That's crazy to me. What that tells us is today's sequels either are not appreciated as much, or we need to do a better job of making sequels.
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2: 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Here's K92.9. Traffic.
3: Police continue at the scene, I-75 South near exit 99, one lane reportedly blocked, and that is slowing traffic down if you're moving southbound on 75. We also have a non-injury accident outbound Leestown Road at Lyle Industrial Avenue, one lane reportedly blocked in that area as well. And a reminder, tomorrow, first day of classes for Fayette County Public Schools. Use added caution if you're traveling around school areas, and make sure you slow down because all the kids and parents will be excited for the first day of classes. I'm Deidre with your afternoon traffic.
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0: Luke Combs, Sleepless in a Hotel Room, K92.9. I'm Matt Malone, and it is like 4 days away. It's crazy. It's already here. But the Woodford County Farm Bureau Rodeo will be happening over in Versailles. And you've got a lot of things happening here. Bull riding, barrel racing, team roping. You got the saddle bronc riding, family fun, of course. And obviously celebrating the agriculture, because we can't do anything in our country without our farmers. And we appreciate you as a farmer, too. So all of this to be said, it's happening Friday and Saturday this week. So it is coming up. If you don't have plans, if you're like, hey, I've been wanting to go and participate and see this, now you know. Now you know. Have fun, and we'll see you at the Woodford County Farm Bureau Rodeo.
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2: 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Here's K92.9 Traffic.
3: Outbound Leestown Road at Lyle Industrial Avenue, another non-injury collision with one lane reportedly blocked. And we have a stalled vehicle inbound Todd's Road at Manowar Boulevard. The left turn lane is blocked in that area as well. Remember, a severe thunderstorm watch in effect until 8 o'clock this evening and a flood watch until 8 o'clock tomorrow morning. I'm Deidre with your afternoon traffic.
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15: Stay weather aware Tuesday. A round of strong to severe storms possible in the afternoon, evening, with damaging wind, heavy rain, highs in the low 90s, the heat index into the 90s, so hot and muggy. More the same Wednesday and Thursday with rounds of strong to severe storms possible, hot and muggy, highs staying in the upper 80s. Things will finally calm down heading into the weekend. I'm meteorologist Tom Ackerman with your LEX18 Storm Tracker forecast on Lexington's new country leader, K92.9.
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Don't tell on me is usually what a sibling would say. We are K92.9, Lexington's new country leader. But which sibling is the most spoiled? We have some new information to share with you here from therapists. We'll talk about it here in about 6 minutes. 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

0: 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I love that the song titles we're playing, a lot of them can actually be translated into things that you might hear from your parent as well. Like, oh, get a taste of your own medicine, treating your sibling like that. Well, let's talk about siblings. If you've got some, put yourself in this position. Who do you feel like is the most spoiled? Because a lot of times, people think it's the youngest siblings. Spoiled, carefree, family favorite, but therapists say that's not actually the case. It's the youngest children who feel the most pressured to live up to expectations of being the fun and easygoing one. And also, think of it this way. The youngest kids, generally speaking, get all the hand-me-down clothes, right? So, just saying, it may not be accurate. But in your family, maybe it is. I don't know. We're K92.9.
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3: We have an injury collision reported I-75 south at the 103 mile marker. One lane reportedly blocked. Also, traffic signals on flash. Alumni Drive at New Circle Road. Signals are dark. Harrodsburg Road at Pasadena Drive, so treat that as a four-way stop. Malfunctioning traffic signals, Cooper Drive at Sports Center Drive. They're red in all directions. And one non-injury accident to report, the inner loop of New Circle Road between Newtown Pike and Boardwalk. I'm Deidre with your afternoon traffic.
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11: Jim Rome takes on sports.
12: I've been doing this show for decades and decades and decades.
11: With rapid fire takes.
12: Learn how to stop it. Learn how to run it. Or at least make a good argument. I don't even like to play. I've never fought so hard to defend something I don't like.
11: Scorching debates.
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4: 8:45 p.m. Eastern Daylight Time. Meeting with 8 p.m. Eastern. In the path of these severe thunderstorms include

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2: 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So it was...

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19: Stay weather aware Tuesday, a round of strong to severe storms possible in the afternoon and evening with damaging wind, heavy rain, highs in the low 90s, the heat index into the 90s, so hot and muggy. More the same Wednesday and Thursday with rounds of strong to severe storms possible, hot and muggy, highs staying in the upper 80s. Things will finally calm down heading into the weekend. I'm meteorologist Tom Ackerman with your LEX 18 Storm Tracker forecast on Lexington's new country leader, K92.9.
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Charles Wesley Godwin recruits Luke Combs for the song Better That Way. We are K92.9. And if you want to see Charles Wesley Godwin play that song live, he's going to be playing in Newport November 7th. So opportunities presenting themselves. Just saying. 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

Zach, John King, get to drinking. We are K92.9, Lexington's new country leader. And tomorrow, got a lot of schools that are going back. Get some rest tonight, especially if you're in Georgetown. Just saying, it's going to be a long day, but you can do it. We have faith in you. K92.9. Oh, by the way, we have a chance for you to win a, well, not win, but get a really, really good deal, especially if you're a golfer or know a golfer. Submit 6 minutes from now. I'll tell you all about it.

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0: Holding It Down is the new song from Chase Matthew. We are K92.9, and we are Lexington's new country leader. I'm Matt Malone, and I am not a good golfer. However, I enjoy it, and that's what matters. And maybe you're not a good golfer. Maybe you are a great golfer. Either way, this is an equal opportunity for you to play five of our area courses that are awesome, and you're going to be able to do it at a phenomenal deal. I'm just going to do the math here. Because I'm that guy. So I'm doing this real time here where five courses, it's $89 for the G&J Pepsi Cumulus Full Golf Card. You get a cart included in it. So 89 divided by 5 is $17. $17 per course. And you're playing at great places like Lakeside, Gabe Brewer Jr. at Picadome, Meadowbrook, Kearney Hill, Tate's Creek. And again, it's under $20 per course if you're doing the math on that. I think it's a great deal. 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But make sure you get there early, because this absolutely will sell out. Again, I buy these. You should, too, if you're a golfer. Do it within your budget. K92.9.
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2: If you had 30 seconds to describe Hate How You Look,
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3: This is Hate How You Look. It's a song that feels so good, but is actually the most sad song. It's got the sad lyrics, but with an up-tempo vibe, so which I think it's just like such a cool blend to have both in a song, and hope everybody enjoys it.
2: What made you pick this song and put it on the album? Why this one?
3: I just think it was that. I think it was such a cool, like, if you didn't listen to the lyrics, you'd go, wow, this is just like an up-tempo fun song. And then you listen to the words and you're like, wow, this is actually kind of a sad concept. And I've always been such a fan of being able to do that. And I put in the live show, got to see what it did on the road kind of early on, even before releasing it. And it's been awesome to, it all's paying off on that song. So I appreciate it very much.
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12: It's weird. 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
19: It might be hard to imagine, but there's a place where you can find a restaurant on every corner. 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This is a place where the fast food just keeps getting faster. You can even order delivery right from your video game console. And how's the food, you ask? Well, it is to die for. Don't believe us? Just ask the friends and family of the 300,000 who did last year. Welcome to the state of America. Welcome to Obesity USA. Population 115 million and getting bigger by the day. To learn more, go to visitobesity.org. That's visit OBECITY.org. 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
3: When you're up there on stage and you're playing songs and you've got the album out, so the audience has listened to all of your music already, yeah. Are you kind of watching them to figure out what the next single's going to be, what they're reacting to?
4: Yeah, I mean, I'm always trying new songs, and as long as the band allows me to, I always say, because I get them stressed out in the sense of being like, hey, I wrote the song today, can we learn it and play it in the show? And they're like, hey, we need more than a half an hour to learn it. But yeah, I think that it's just important to test new songs out on the road, and I try to do that and then be strategic on, you know, obviously up-tempo songs are a little easier because you're like, okay, but even like the slow sad songs, it's like, are fans really intrigued? Are they really paying attention? Are they talking during it? And just learning what they like.
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3: 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Yeah.
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